for mine that you like. Well, I'm gonna be here for the rest of my life, and all I did was shoot my wife.

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Did you miss your train? Were you caught in the rain? No, don't bother to explain. Can I fix you a quick martini? As a matter of fact, I'll have one with you. 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

0: Prøv at tjekke det her groove engang.
1: God damn.
0: Hold da magle. 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

0: So am I!
1: What the fuck are you doing? Your husband's dead!
0: Where's your wife?
1: You're crazy!
0: I'm not the one that just got out of that hospital in Baltimore.
1: I'm not the big slut!
2: I'm sorry.
0: I was a big slut, but I'm not anymore. There's always gonna be a part of me that's sloppy and dirty, but I like that with all the other parts of myself. Can you say the same about yourself, fucker? Can you forgive? Are you any good at that?

0: har også en anden kærlighedshistorie, kan man sige, og det er den mellem far og søn. Patinia, han har svært ved at vise sin søn, hvor meget han betyder for ham. 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Og han vil have Pat med til kampene, fordi det bringer held. Han gambler jo på de her kampe. 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Football, sorry.
1: What is this craziness with Tiffany Maxwell?
2: There's no craziness. I told you who she was. I was doing this thing with her. We had a conversation.
1: Nuts. When you started spending time with her, it all fell apart. This is the fucking reason right here.
3: You think I fucked up all the Eagles, Juju, don't you?
1: Ever since he was with you. Ever since
3: you
1: he was...
3: think that I'm why today's happened.
1: That's right. You are why today's
3: I'm the
1: happened.
3: Reason why You're... today happened.
1: I think so.
3: Let's talk about that.
1: Be my guest.
3: The first night that Pat and I met at my sister's, the Eagles beat the 49ers handily 40-26. The second time we got together, we went for a run, and the Phillies beat the Dodgers 7-5 in the NLCS.
4: She's right, Dad.
3: The next time we went for a run, the Eagles beat the Falcons 27-14.
4: Wow.
3: The third time we got together, we had Raisin Bran in the diner, and the Phillies dominated Tampa Bay in the fourth game of the World Series 10-2.
4: Oh, wow.
5: Fascinating.
1: Well, let me think about that. Wait a minute.
3: Well, why don't you think about when the Eagles beat the Seahawks 14-7?
1: He was with you?
3: He was with me. We went for a run.
4: Really?
3: There have been no games since Pat and I have been rehearsing every day. And if Pat had been with me like he was supposed to, he wouldn't have gotten in a fight. He wouldn't be in trouble. Maybe the Eagles beat the New York Giants.
4: She's making a lot of sense, Pop. That's all right on all accounts.
3: Does anybody here happen to know what the official motto of the state of New York is on the official seal of the state of New York?
4: Mm-mm.
3: Huh? Anybody? Do you know?
6: No.
3: Excelsior. Oh, look it up.
4: Really?
6: What?
3: Yeah. Excelsior.
7: Oh, Pat.
3: Ooh. Not that I give a fuck about football or about your superstitions, but if it's me reading the signs, I don't send the Eagles guy, whose personal motto is Excelsior, to a fucking Giants game, especially when he's already in a legal situation.
6: Unbelievable.
4: Wow.
6: This is unbelievable.
4: How did you know all that stuff?
3: I did my research.
1: I gotta say, I'm impressed.
3: Thank you.
1: Yeah, I gotta rethink this whole thing.
8: Du lytter til Se det for dig med Ida Rød.

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Miss Billie Holiday might have said it like this. Far, when you hear a call to follow your heart, you'll follow your heart, I know. I've been through it all, and I'm an old hand, and I'll understand if you go. Oh,

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We ain't talking about pork chops and or chop suey or nothing. 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